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You see, when it's quiet out there, you say to yourself, let's see what kind of mischief I can play on my friend, Tevye. Dear God, you made many, many, many, many, many, many, many, many rich people. I realize, of course, it's no shame to be poor. But it's no great honor either. So what would have been so terrible if I had a small fortune?

wouldn't have to work hard. Digga, digga, digga, digga, digga, digga, digga, done. If I were a penny, penny rich, idle, diddle, diddle, diddle man, I'd build a big tall house with rooms by the dozen, right in the middle of Schönbrunn. A fine tin roof with a real wooden floors below. There would be one long staircase just going up and one even longer coming down.

turkeys and geese and ducks for the town to see and hear, squawking just as noisily as they can. And each loud will land like a trumpet on the air, as if to say here lives a wealthy man. If I were rich, all day long I'd biddy biddy bum. If I were a wealthy man, hey!

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Supervising meals to her heart's delight. I see her putting on airs and strutting like a peacock. Why, what a happy mood she's in.

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They will ask me to advise them, like a Solomon the wise. If you please, Britannia, admire Britannia, causing problems that would cross a rabbi's eyes. Bye-bye!

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Would it spoil some vast return?

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She mislaid it, I'm afraid. It's gotta be found. Ask her when she cleaned

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More than anybody. Does she have that certain way that makes me do and makes me say things I never did or said before? And do I love this girl?

first I didn't understand it, but as soon as I did understand it, I wanted to get out of it. I can't imagine any way that something like this would be acceptable. I mean, especially presuming, as is clear from talking to people, that having some kind of sense of, prudence or, making the right choices is what's important to people. I can't imagine why people would continue to be making music like this. And I say that as a person who honestly is pretty invested in it, despite myself. I'm not sure if there's any reason. And I understand